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Great music, the Monkees, a little bit of me, a lot of you. How about that? Mickey Dolenz, the last man standing of the Monkees, coming to town December the 2nd. It's going to be at the Megacorp Pavilion over in Newport. Beautiful facility over there. Celebrating 60 years of the Monkees. It's going to be doing all the Monkees hits. Ticket information, 1480 WDJO.com, where the legends of

WDJO, good times, great music. Luckin Airport Days, September 5th and 6th, featuring one of only two B-29s still flying. Name is Doc. Also a P-51 Mustang on hand. 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

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You know, this one's going to sell out.

WDJO. Good times, great music with the most music every hour you can count on. It's 9 o'clock on the Hammer, and we're in the middle of a 60-minute music marathon. Great artists lined up for you this hour include Aretha, Lynn Berry, and how about some Lovin' Spoonful?

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WDJO Good Times, great music with Joe Cocker, wrapping up a one-hour music marathon. Coming up in 2.5 minutes, more music. 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

WDJO, Good Times, Great Music with Santana. Jim LaBarber, the music professor, Cincinnati radio icon, right here weekdays 2 to 7. 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

WDJO, good times, great music with the Spiral Staircase. The Norwood Motor Fest Car Show this weekend, Saturday and Sunday, at Factory 52. 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

J.O. Good Times. Great music. The Happy Together Tour coming to the Rose Music Center Saturday night. Featuring the Association, the Trogs, Chicago's Jason Scheff. Who am I missing? The Cowsills, the Vogues, Gary Puckett. I think I got everybody covered. It's going to be a heck of a show. 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

WDJO, good times, great music with the most music every hour. It's 10 o'clock, I'm the Hammer, and we are in the middle of a 60-minute music marathon. How about some Michael Jackson, some Four Tops, some Irene Cara, and some CCR action this hour?

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WDJO Good Times, great music. The Ohio Renaissance Festival kicks off Labor Day weekend and runs through November the 1st. You can get medieval. 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

WDJO. Good times, great music. Dangerous Dan Allen back in the saddle tomorrow after a short but well-deserved vacation. He'll be doing Dial a Hit at noon. 513-563-1480. You say it, he'll play it. Or you can send him an email at dialahit@outlook.com. It's all made possible by the Route 27 Antique Mall in Alexandria. We've had some

WDJO Good Times, great music with Chicago. And if you like Chicago, you're going to love Leonid and Friends, the YouTube sensations from Russia. They cover Chicago, Earth, Wind, and Fire, Steely Dan, Blood, Sweat, and Tears, and so much more. World-class musicians put on a great show. Megacorp Buffet in September 27th. Two shows. For ticket info, go to

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WDJO, good times, great music with the most music every hour. It's 11 o'clock, I'm the Hammer, and we are in the middle of a 90-minute music marathon. Coming at you, some Kiss action, Bad English. That's a combo, isn't it? And let's go with the Spinners. I'm out. See you tomorrow night, 7 o'clock.

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Oh. Another deep thought from WTF.

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0: up in here. Y'all either frying, scrabbling, burning it, or else somebody really need to go see their doctor.
1: 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Bobby Leach coming up. I've got Sergio Mendez, Albert Hammond, and Pat Clark starting the hour off with I Couldn't Live Without Your Love on WDJO.

WDGM, not sure if we got by the dog days of summer. It was just the water dog days of summer, but we got a cool week ahead of us. But again, storms in the forecast for this afternoon. I'll pass that along, updated in just a few minutes. WDJO with the Sanford Townsend Band and Smoke from a Distant Fire.

WDJO's scattered thunderstorms for today with the high about 83, low 68. More scattered thunderstorms tomorrow. Thursday, high 80, low 62. And then Friday, right now, no rain in the forecast. Partly cloudy, around 82 and a low 64. 67, WDJO with the big O. Here's O, Pretty Woman.

DJ, and if you just finished binging on the Pirates of the Caribbean and got up to number 5, wishing there was a number 6, well, fear not. They're in negotiation now with Johnny Depp. Here's 5 stair steps and ooh, ooh, child.

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WDJO, the Spinners, and they just can't stop it, the games people play.

0: WDJO, the Spinners, they just can't stop at the games people play. Hey, the legendary Gladys Knight is coming to the Taft Theater September the 11th. 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

0: WPJ, the story of being a struggling songwriter till Elvis recorded In the Ghetto, put Mac Davis on the map. Here's Baby Don't Get Hooked on Me, WDJO, where the music is.
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WDJ, scattered thunderstorms in the forecast today with high 83, low 68. Same thing tomorrow, scattered thunderstorms near 80 and a low 62. You can't beat the temps. It's been Friday, partly cloudy. High just 82 and down to 64. Right now, 66. WDJO with the Stylistics. You are everything.

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Governing DJO, and they raided the ballparks around the country. I'm not sure if they ever really made it into Cincinnati or just took pictures, but they're saying that Great American Ballpark, out of 30 stadiums, came in at number 22. They took into account the in-stadium experience and what a good investment it was for the community.

Everybody, VJO, good times, great music, and all local. 6 o'clock music marathon underway. Bobby Leach, I got the Birds coming up. Fleetwood Mac and Norman Hurricane Smith. And old babe, what would you say? WVJO.

0: WDJ on Fleetwood Mac and Hold Me, Bobby Leach, and talking about the celestial event. Actually, it's events. There's two of them. The 27th is a lunar eclipse. The 28th is the full moon called the Sturgeon Moon. So that's two things, if the weather cooperates, to look forward to. End of the month. Coming up, I've got the birds and Turn, Turn, Turn.
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WDJ and scattered thunderstorms today with a high 83 down to 68 tonight. On Thursday, more scattered thunderstorms near 80 for a high, low 62. And then Friday, partly cloudy near 82, low 64. We've got 66 WDJO with Glenn Campbell this Southern Nights.

WDJO and Tomcat Michaels. Great job filling in for Dangerous Dan Allen. He's always on to clean up when it comes to Dangerous Dan. And, of course, that was Monday and Tuesday, but Dan back today. I'll have details about Dial a Hit and more. Yeah. Just a few. Earth, Wind, and Fire. Here's Shining Star. WDJO.

0: WDJ Earth, Wind & Fire and Shining Star, Bobby Leach and our Shining Star, Dangerous Dan Allen. I don't mean to laugh at that. Anyway, Dangerous Dan Allen this morning, 10 o'clock. He is back, and we'll take requests for Dial a Hit. It's dialahit@outlook.com, dialahit@outlook.com. 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

0: WDJ on the Beach Boys, it's a Surfer Girl, Bobby Leach, and this weekend, Saturday, as a matter of fact, Happy Together Tour with the Association, the Trog, Chicago's Jason Scheff, Gary Puckett, Fortunes, Ron Dante, the Cal Sills, the Vokes. 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Bob Welch coming up, and Ebony Eyes.
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WDJO, you got the scattered thunderstorms today. High today, 83, low 68. Some could be heavy. On Thursday, more scattered thunderstorms. Around 80, low 62. Friday, start off the weekend, at least partly cloudy. High 82, low 64. But don't look at Saturday. There's going to be a chance of storms on Saturday. Right now, 67 WDJO for Chicago.

WDJO, good times, great music, and all local. It's 7 o'clock, Bobby Leach, Music Marathon underway. Coming up, I've got the chairman of the board, General Johnson, the Beatles, and it's John Mellencamp. It hurts so good.

0: The Beatles and a Hard Day's Night. You know, thanks to the Seattle Seahawks and the high price they went for, NFL teams have all got up in value, with, of course, number one being the Dallas Cowboys at over $15 billion. The Bengals got a 35% increase in their value and still at number 32, the lowest, at $7.4 billion. Coming up, the chairman of the board, and give me a little more time.
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WDJ on today. Scattered thunderstorms, high 83, low 68. Some could be on the heavy side. On Thursday, more scattered thunderstorms near 80 and a low 62. I'm liking the temps anyway. On Friday, near 82, low 64. Right now, we've got 67. WDJO with Matthew Wilders. Break my stride.

0: WDJ Matthew Wilder, it's a Break My Stride, Bobby Leach, and the legendary Jim LaBarbera, the music professor, every weekday afternoon. We've got him 2 to 7 o'clock. At 5, he's got the top 5 at 5. And today it's August 19th, 1961, the top 5 at 5. 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

to me. WDJO, still rock and roll to me. That's Billy Joel, Bobby Leach, and a great car show Saturday this weekend, actually. Norwood Motor Fest car show. It's the 21st and 20th.

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WDJ, today, scattered thunderstorms around 83, low 68 tonight. Now, Thursday, more scattered thunderstorms, high near 80, low 62. Friday, not bad. Dry day, maybe. Partly cloudy, high 82, low 64. You always got to throw that caveat of maybe in there. Right now, 67, WDJO.

WDJ, I didn't realize this, but we are setting on one of the largest aquifers in the U.S., the Great Miami Buried Valley Aquifer, roughly 1.5 trillion gallons of water underground. A lot of cities already use that as a way to get their municipal water. Maybe that's why Amazon, some of the others, want to put those really large data centers in, take advantage of the resources in more ways than one. Here's Boz Skaggs. That's the

WDJO, good times, great music, and all local. 8 o'clock, Bobby Leach, good morning. Music Marathon, of course, underway. I got Elvis coming up, also Three Dog Night, and it's Al Stewart. Time passages, WDJO.

0: Three Dog Night, that's one. Bobby Leach, Dangerous Dan Allen, All Is Right With The World. Dan back this morning at 10 o'clock. And, of course, dial it. 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

wasn't clear. Was it yesterday? No, wait, the day before. Finally got a ride with a preacher man who asked, were you bound on such a cold, dark afternoon? As we drove on through the rain, as he listened, I explained, and he left me

WDJ on today. Scattered thunderstorms, 83, low 68 tonight. On Thursday, scattered thunderstorms, high 80, low 62. On Friday, partly cloudy, around 82, low 64. And right now, it's 67. WDJO with the Fifth Dimension. Got the wedding bell blues.

DJ, I had to laugh yesterday. Sheriff Jones out of Butler County has written a book, so he was on with Fox 19 yesterday afternoon, and they let him do the weather. So he's running down the temps. You know, at 4 in the morning, it's going to be whatever degrees. He goes, 4 in the morning, that's when I first wake up to go to the bathroom. TMI, Sheriff.

0: Bobby Leach and the Happy Together Tour is Saturday at the Rose Music Center. 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

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Bobby Leach, and this is Queen, a stadium rocker. You hear it all over. We will rock you. We are the champions on WDJO. 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

WDJM's scattered thunderstorms today, 83, low 68 tonight on Thursday. More scattered thunderstorms, but around 80 for a high. 62 on Thursday night, partly cloudy, nice day. No rain in the forecast, partly cloudy, high 82, low 64. Right now, 67, WDJM with Johnny Nash, gonna steer it up.

Kiss. WDJO, good times, great music, and all local. 9 o'clock, Bobby Leach, Music Marathon underway. Coming up, I got Paul Revere and the Raiders, Tommy Two Tone, and it's Paul Simon, Mother and Child Reunion, WDJO.

WDJO, and Jenny was an actual person, a girlfriend of one of the members of the band. It's 8675-309-JENNY. WDJO, Tommy Two-Tone.

0: 780-867-5309. It's Jenny, Tommy Two-Tone, Bobby Leach, and the legendary Jim LaBarbera, the music professor, in this afternoon, 2 o'clock every weekday, 2 until 7. You got the prof, and at 5, you got the top 5 at 5. Now, today, it's for Wednesday, August 19th, 1961. So tomorrow, the top 5 at 5 for 1961, August 19th. 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Coming up next.
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WPJ is the home of the Ohio State Buckeyes. Open up their season September 5th. 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

WDJO scattered thunderstorms for today with a high about 83, low 68 tonight. Thursday, scattered thunderstorms near 80, low 62. And then Friday, partly cloudy, high 82, low 64. Right now, we've got 71. WDJO with Chicago at Color My World.

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WDJ, scattered thunderstorms today, high 83, low 68. Scattered thunderstorms tomorrow with a high around 80, low 62. And then Friday, no rain in the forecast. Of course, I just jinxed us. Partly cloudy, high 82, low 64. But Saturday looks like it could be a bit on the wet side. Right now, we've got 71 WDJO with the Spinners. One of a kind love affair.

Patient is over. Dangerous Dan Allen back at 10 o'clock. Horse Dial a hit at noon. 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Here's the Grassroots Midnight Confession, WDJO.

WDJO, where the music is. I'm Dangerous Dan Allen at 10 o'clock. Coming up this hour, I have for you some great music. We'll hear from Marvin Gaye, Paul McCartney,

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0: WDJO, where the music is the Doors. Touching me at 6:30 now after 10 o'clock. Good morning, I'm Dangerous Dan. Thank you for listening today. Glad to be back in here. Had a nice trip. I visited the Blue Ridge Parkway in Virginia and West Virginia. We kind of started out on the north end, and we did the first 200 miles of it. We got 269 miles to go. We'll finish that on my next short vacation when I get away, or if not the next one, maybe the one following. We'll get back there, and I'll do the rest of it. A lot of great scenery. Keep it here. We got more coming your way. Marvelous Marvin Gaye is next.
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a little bit like a cat doing that. On WDJO, let's get up and dance. It's the Bee Gees from Saturday Night Fever. The song, oddly enough, is called Night Fever. So I guess you can have Night Fever any night, but you can only have Saturday Night Fever on Saturday. That's what I'm thinking.

game of love. Jim LaBarber, the music professor, coming up at 2 o'clock on WDJO today. They have the top five at five for August 19th, 1961. 5 o'clock.

0: coming up. Paul McCartney on WDJO coming up live in Glasgow. Dangerous Dan, 22 now after 10 o'clock. Good morning. Hope your day is going just fine. It's Wednesday, the 19th day of August. It just keeps flowing right along, doesn't it? Yes, it does. And if you keep it right here, I got more coming your way as we got the Doobie Brothers and Mitch Ryder and the Detroit Wheels. Detroit. It's Detroit, not Detroit. Detroit Wheels. Coming up next.
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3: Gladys Knight, 7-time Grammy winner. The enchanting voice of Gladys Knight. One impressive hit after another. Gladys Knight. 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

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Number one for music and fun. WDJO.

0: Hit me with your best shot, honey. But be careful. On WDJO Dangerous Dan, well, the five most popular car colors in 2026 models are in order. Number one, white. Two, black. Three, gray. Four, silver. Five, blue. Now, gray wasn't a color at all 10 years ago. Then all of a sudden, somebody made a car that was filing cabinet gray, and now that's a popular color. But it was even more popular a couple years ago. They look like filing cabinets running down the road with this black gray that they are using. Neutral shades continue to dominate the market. The 80% white, black, gray, and silver. That's 80% of the market. Red cars down to less than 5%. Keep it here. We've got more coming your way. The Rolling Stones are next.
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Fest is coming this weekend, August 21st and 22nd at Factory 52. You can actually see the last Camaro produced at the Norwood plant, fully restored. I want to see that.

J-O, where the music is. I'm Dangerous Dan Allen at 11 o'clock. Coming up this hour, I got great music for you. We're going to hear from Michael Jackson, Gladys Knight and the Pips. We're going to start the hour off with the Dave Clark Five.

WDJO. They opened for the Beatles at Crosley Field 1966. It's The Circle.

0: WDJO, The Circle, Red Rubber Ball. It was 60 years ago tomorrow that the Beatles were in town to play at Crosley Field, and The Circle and Bobby Hebb and the Ronettes, all the great opening acts came out, and then it started to rain. And rain it did. And the Beatles got canceled. Dave Reinhardt came out, got on stage, and said, "You don't want the Beatles to get electrocuted, do you?" While we're all sitting there wet in the rain. And we were like, "Yeah, come on out." No, they're not going to play today. But we've arranged to have them come back tomorrow. So come back tomorrow. We'll finish the concert with the Beatles. So we got to see the opening acts on Saturday, the 20th. And on the 21st, we got to see the Beatles. Didn't get to hear the Beatles because all I heard were girls screaming. Anyway, keep it here. We got more coming your way. Billy Preston's next with some modern math. Nothing from life. Nothing leaves nothing.
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for you in October you're going to love. And that is John Waite, along with John Cafferty and the Beaver Brown Band, at the TAM Friday, October 2nd, 1480 WDJO. Check it out and get your tickets. We'll see you there. Babies. That was John Cafferty's band that did Every Time I Think of You. He did Missing You. And, of course, John Cafferty and the Beaver Brown Band did On the Dark Side.

lover. Never was, never will be. I believed to Michael when Michael said that. I believe Billie Jean was not his lover. I don't believe he fathered her child. But that's just me. On WDJO, it's Gladys Knight and the Pips taking that train to Georgia.

0: Third door on the left.
1: There you go. Right there. Yeah, that's where you go. On WDJO, where the music is at 1121, I'm Dangerous Dan. It's a lovely day. We're going to have Dial a Hit at noon. You can call in, get your favorite song played right here on the radio. Well, after a gorgeous day yesterday with nice, bright sunshine, the Tri-State's most accurate weather forecast for today gives us a real good chance of scattered showers throughout the day. Yeah, off and on. Look out. Here we go. 79 for a high today, 65 for a low. So don't plan on getting out in the bathing suit. You're probably not going to make that one. And right now, we have a balmy 76 at WDJO. And keep it right here, because coming up next, we got Badfinger.
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WDJOER, where the music is. Lady, Lady, you bring me up. Lionel Richie with the Commodores, before he decided ballads make you more money.

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1: Dance with me, won't you? Yes, indeed. On WDJO, Tommy Rowe, from the summer of, well, summer before the summer of love. Yeah, I was in summer school that year, and that song was on the radio. Went to summer school because I failed two subjects in my freshman year. Then I figured out the math that I needed 18 credits to graduate, which means I couldn't fail another one, and I had to get five each year. So I went to summer school and picked one up. Then I never failed another course. I was just a little lazy in the ninth grade. Some of us were. Hey, but here we got more coming your way. I'm not naming names. Jackie Wilson and Linda Ronstadt.

0: coming up.
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WDJO, where the music is. Jackie Wilson, what a talent. The guy got on stage and electrified audiences. And he finally had a stroke on stage, later died. Jackie Wilson, WDJO.

WDJO. We are where the music is. Want to know what the Reds are doing every day? Just listen to Jim LaBarbera every afternoon. He'll keep you up to date with how good or how bad they're doing. They have lots of commentary about how they're playing. That's Jim's thing. He loves to do it. So we let him do it every day, 2 o'clock till 7 o'clock, and the top 5 at 5 today. 1961.

WDJO. She Loves You, Yeah, Yeah, Yeah. Number one music from the Beatles on WDJO. Natalie Cole, Nat's Little Girl. This will be

0: Thank you. WDJO, good times, great music, and lots of fun. This is Where the Music Is. I'm Dangerous Dan Allen at High Noon. 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We're going to start with a real call.
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I keep forgetting. I think he requested this recently, but I keep forgetting. I won't let him do it again. WDJO. I keep

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That's how Cindy got a hold of me. She's drowning in a sea of love. So we're going to play the song for her. It's Phil Phillips from WDJO. We are where the music is.

0: 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Phil Phillips, Drowning in the Sea of Love on WDJO. 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You will. Keep it here. What would you like next?
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0: 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It's next.
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That is how the one and the only Lisa got a hold of me. She wants to hear 1999 from Prince. Or you can call me, 513-563-1480. Let me know what you want to hear. We'll get it on for you. It's all requests until 1 o'clock on WDJO. We are where the music is.

0: J-O, the Yardbirds, and For Your Love from Morton today at 19 now after 12 o'clock. I'm Dangerous Dan, and we're playing them for you. 513-563-1480. 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We are playing your requests this entire hour. Coming up next, got an email request in from Loretta, wants to hear Diana Ross without the Supremes as she kisses upside down.
1: America's band, the Beach Boys, celebrate 250 years of the USA. Live, the Beach Boys. 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
0: 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Somebody pulled a plug, and they were out. But they're back now, so give me a call. We'll play one for you on the Wednesday. Dial a hit.

0: 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That is how Barbara got a hold of me. She is listening today in Delhi, and she wants to hear the Beach Boys' Surfing USA. And it's not as pretty in this day as what yesterday was. And they're saying from now to the for the next few hours, we're going to get rain. So, but we'll play it anyway. Surfing USA, coming up next on WDJO.
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0: Mocking the Bird on WDJO, and who would be on my phone but Dave from Reading?
1: All right, well, welcome back after your much-deserved break.
0: Yes, indeed. It was fun.
1: Good job for Tom Cap for filling in admirably. But when you left, you left a few questions sort of unanswered.
0: Like what?
1: You said something affected if you call in twice, you can email a third.
0: I said, normally, it's two per week. But if you call me twice in the week and you still want to get another one in, you can email me. That would be three. But
1: sweet.
0: If you email me twice, you can't call me once. So the only way that works is if you have to call twice, then you can email once. Does not mean he can email three times a week. He can email twice. That's still
1: okay.
0: The twice a week is still for calls and for emails. But if you've called twice, you can do one. That's a bonus on an email.
1: Okay. Also, you said on your show there'd be no dial hit while you're gone, which turned out to be true.
0: Yes.
1: Why is that? You said...
0: I'm the one that does dial hit. That's my curse.
1: It's your baby.
0: Yep.
1: Okay. Well, Tomcat said that it was because you said on the air that you didn't want anyone else to figure out the phone system.
0: Yeah, well, you know, phone system is always an adventure around here.
1: It's just all me got me to figure... We need to hire a secret agent man?
0: No, we don't. Don't need a secret agent man to figure it out. It's pretty simple. WTJO, Johnny Rivers.

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1: Hi, Dan. Could you play some Glen Campbell?
0: Sure. What would you like?
1: Maybe Gentle on My Mind.
0: Yep. You got it. On Dial a Hit, 513-563-1480.

0: WDJO. When the music is and dial a hit, we have enough requests to get to the top of the hour. Thank you for your calls and emails today. What would you like?
1: I was thinking of some Bob Dylan, Lee, Lady Lee.
0: Bob Dylan's gonna do Lee, Lady Lee. Lay across my big brass bed. I'll take care of the rest.

J.O., brought to you by the Route 27 Antique Mall, the Village Green Shopping Center in Alexandria. It's Dial a Hit, and got an email request from Gloria, G-L-O-R-I-A, wants to hear Mitch Ryder, Detroit Wheels. Hey! Jenny, take a ride on CC Ride, W-D-J-O.

WDJO, where the music is. I'm Dangerous Dan Allen at 1 o'clock. Coming up this hour, I have great music for you. I've got the Rolling Stones. I've got the Association. And we start the hour off with Billy Preston asking the musical question, will it go round in circles?

J.O. 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

0: yes, I'll be at that concert Saturday night. I want to see you there for the association. And I always have, I love the association. And lots of great acts are going to be on that one. You want to check it out and join me there. It will be fun, I promise. Keep it here. I got more coming your way. We got the Spinners, and they're singing to the Rubber Band Man again. And that. And that is coming up next.
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WDJO, where Jim LaBarbera, the music professor, is coming along at 2 o'clock this afternoon. He'll have the top five at five for August 19th, 1961 on WDJO.

WDJO. Along comes Donna Summer with the Brooklyn Dreams. And the leader of the Brooklyn Dreams wound up marrying Donna, I do believe. And they had a child. They named her Brooklyn. WDJO. Where the music is.

0: WDJO. There she is, Donna Summer, singing with her husband, Bruce Sedano, and the Brooklyn Dreams. So they named their daughter Brooklyn. How about that? That's nice. It's 23 now after 1 o'clock. I'm Dangerous Dan here, sitting in the chair until Jim the Barber, the music professor, shows up at 2 o'clock. Hey, start every weekday right with Bobby Leach in the morning. He's in here from 5 till 10, and it's wonderful. He keeps track of the weather. He keeps track of the traffic. Keeps track of the music. Plays the most music in the morning, and he's right here in the tri-state. Not many stations can say that anymore. So be listening to Bobby Leach. Mornings on WDJO. And coming up next, we got BTO, the Ain't Seen Nothing Yet.
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Now, WDJO, we got the Pointer Sisters. They want to jump for my love. 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Or you don't want them to jump at every minute of the day. There's sometimes they should be quiet, don't you think?

0: is going to get you. It is on WDJO Dangerous Dan at 1:36. Jim LaBarber coming along at 2. And the rain possibilities continue through the day here. We're about reached our high temperature, so this is what it's going to be the rest of the day. Tomorrow we'll find out. Anyway, keep it here. We got more coming your way, as we've got the Beatles and Eleanor Rigby coming your way next.
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WDJO. Tonight at 7, it's Gary the Hammer Stevens. It'll rock you through the evening. Check him out every weeknight, 7, WDJO, where the music is.

keep away from girls who won't. That's what Dion says on WDJO. Madonna. Yeah, she's looking for a lucky star. I don't know who that might be. She was a pretty big star herself. But her star is kind of dimmed over the course of time. Michael Jackson still thought.

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WDJO, where the music is dangerous, Dan. I'm out of here. Jim LaBarber's coming up next. I leave you today with ABBA, an unusual ABBA. It's one where the guys sing instead of the girls. Does your mother know? Well, my mother does. Does your mother know? Yeah.

WDJO, where the music is. It is 2 o'clock on a hump day, midweek divider. I'm Jim LaBarbera, the music professor. Music's my business. I hope my business will be your pleasure until 7. I've got Smokey Robinson, the Osley Brothers, but to get us going, hey, shake it one time. Shake it one time for Ian Matthews. Shake it for your professor.

0: WDJO, hometown guys from Lincoln Heights to the Rock and Roll Hall of Fame. Our own Isley Brothers on a midweek divider, holding realtors listed a charming private retreat. 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
0: Stevie Wonder wrote an instrumental track. Smokey thought the opening note sounded like a circus calliope. And the lyrics, well, Smokey based them on the Italian opera Paiacci, the clown. Must make the audience laugh while crying backstage over his lost love. Smokey put it all together. Smokey Robinson and the Miracles and the Tears of a Clown.

WDJO, the Kinks, wrote this song about their manager who got inebriated one night, thought he was with a beautiful woman. And, well, not exactly.

0: WDJO. Playing the most variety every hour. That's Lola and the Kinks. And I can't imagine how many women, pregnant women, had decided, we're going to call our daughter Lola and name their daughter Lola because of that record. Never listened to the lyrics or knew the story. Hey, coming up in the On Deck Circle, a guy who recorded a song, paid for it all himself. And the record company, nobody wanted it. Nobody wanted it. So he released it, and it became a multi-million seller and launched his career, and that's coming up next. Well, an 80-year-old woman, listen to this now, 80-year-old woman in the United Kingdom ticketed for driving over 100 miles per hour. 80-year-old woman in the United Kingdom ticketed for driving over 100 miles per hour. And when you think about it, though, because look, it clearly says right here on the bottle, do not take this laxative if you plan to be away from home.
1: Woo!
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is you're going to the movies. 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

0: Darling, that's the sound of the Beach Boys on WDJO. Boys Are Coming to Town, 60 years of Pet Sounds. Rescheduled now for Saturday, October the 10th at PNC Pavilion. Got my tickets. I've got my tickets. See the boys, Mike Love and company. Speaking of the Beach Boys, on this day in 1968, Capitol Records releases, I've got this, Stack O' Tracks, a Beach Boy album containing the backing tracks to 15 songs spanning their career at that point. This is just the backing tracks. The record company, the record buying public, too, at that time was far more interested in other artists. And the band was at one of the lowest commercial ebbs in the United States. And Stack O' Tracks would become the first Beach Boys album to fail to reach the U.S. or the U.K. charts. And it quickly disappeared and was out of print for 2 decades. You would think it would be in demand, you know, because it's no longer available. But then in 1990, Capitol reissued it on a CD, and again in 2001, both releases without the booklet that accompanied the vinyl edition. And I do have the vinyl edition, but it's not exactly a collector's item. Hey, the girls had 12 number one hits, and I've got one of them next.
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WDJO with a double dose of Motown. Marvin Gaye, a funky satire of the disco era. Good record. And then Blurred Lines came out with Robin Thicke and Pharrell Williams. And then out came the Lawyers, and the Marvin Gaye estate made a whole bunch of money. Here's Got to Give It Up.

She, and a song he wrote about a guy I used to hang out with when he was in the Army Reserves. The guy actually went AWOL when he was on active duty. But then came back to get his check on payday. And, of course, got arrested. He's Leroy Brown.

DJ, the great Jay Black, The Americans, and Canamia, done originally by David Whitfield, a British performer, years earlier. I'll tell you who does a good job on that, the Bel-Airs. Bel-Airs can sing that Canamia. Love that song. It's Billy Joel now. 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Don't look at us. 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You did it. 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

WDJO, where the music is. Good afternoon. It is 3 o'clock. I'm Jim LaBarbera, the music professor. And on the way, I've got Pure Prairie League, hometown guys. Frankie Valli and the Four Seasons. And to kick things off, yeah, he was fighting over a girl who later became pretty well known as TV actress and movie star, Linda Evans. Mark Lindsay's girlfriend, him or me. Hey, who's it going to be?

WDJO, a misunderstanding between brothers. Bobby gets on social media. It's all over the world. Frankie is retiring. He's retiring. Not in great health. And Frankie comes out and says, hey, Bobby, what are you talking about? I'm not done yet.

0: station. All local personalities, local ownership, all the guys here. Yeah, we all live right here in the tri-state area. That's Frankie Valli, the Four Seasons, and December 63. Oh, what a night. Coming up, one of the great sing-along songs. Actually, it's not a great sing-along song. If you can sing along to this next song, and you're in an office right now, I want you to stand up and just shout it out. Sing it out. And then have somebody get in touch with me and tell me who the person was. And I'll mention that person on the radio who can sing the song. It's coming up next. Weather-wise, humid, peaks of sunshine, thunderstorm in spots this afternoon, high 80, low 67. Tomorrow, a couple of showers, cloudy in the morning, then a blend of sun and clouds in the afternoon when I come in. I expected 81 with a low of 64. A lot of excitement at the Lindner Family Tennis Center in Mason. The Williams sisters got back together. It's been a long time. And, boy, they lost in doubles. They lost in doubles to a couple of local ladies, yeah. Major upset. But they left in a good mood, very good mood. Everybody's happy out there. Great tennis. Best players in the world. Yeah, they're still in Cincinnati. It's the Cincinnati Open.
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to be one of the fun songs of rock and roll, Reunion and Life as a Rock. I remember sitting around talking with Vince Gill. That was before Vince Gill was Vince Gill, when he was the lead singer for Prairie League.

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1: Jen LaBarbera, the legendary music professor with the loser of the day.
0: Well, police in Germany found a bride still dressed in her wedding gown, drunk, and passed out in the backseat of a car without a clue as to the whereabouts of her car keys or her husband. Our loser of the day. The drunken bride in the backseat of a car without her husband. But you know what? Okay, loser of the day, but I think we finally have a plot point for Bridesmaid 2.
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0: And class is in session today in 1964. More than 6 months after their first appearance on The Ed Sullivan Show, the Beatles arrived in California to kick off their first American tour at the 17,000-seat Cow Palace in San Francisco. After a 33-minute concert, John, Paul, Ringo, and George whisked away by an ambulance after their limousine was swarmed by fans.
1: Hey!

0: WDJO, playing more of your favorites, say every hour. Bill Medley, Bobby Hatfield, coming up in the On Deck Circle. And a song that sounded like it was Phil Spector production, but Bill corrected me. One day he said, no, hey, I produced that, Jimmy. I produced that record. They had gone to a new label and went without Phil Spector. And it sounded very, very much like a Phil Spector production. And it was another giant multi-million selling record. But I can remember Bill and I were talking once. He had lost his voice. And they went to all kinds of doctors all over the country. And nobody could figure it out. And then he told me, he said, I went back home to his high school vocal coach. And he said, we sat down, we talked for a good while, and he gave me some exercises to do, some things to do. And miraculously, you know, going to all these experts around the country, his high school vocal coach, he was the one who got his voice back for Bill Medley.
1: Gladys Knight, 7-time Grammy winner. The enchanting voice of Gladys Knight.
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And I'm telling you, honey, you're my reason for laughing, for crying, for living, and for death.

afternoon from my ladies. From my ladies, for Holly, for Sissy Young, for Sue, Tracy, Billie Jean, Linda, Edna, Sheila, from the Indie Mile Cafe, Katie, Carol, Mary Jo, Tina, Debbie from Norwood, Madison, Teresa from Walton, Mary, Robin, Linda, Juanita, Wanda, Wilma, Wendy, and all the wild, wicked women of Wilder, Walton, Western Hills, Walnut Hills, Wyoming, Williamsburg, yes, and Withamsville.

J.O. with the legends of rock and roll play every day. Well, it's like a broken record. Reds last night shut out for the 12th time this season. It's their 25th time, scoring less than two runs, including six times in the last 10 games. Ouch. Final score last night, the Cardinals 3. The Reds nothing.

o'clock is. It is 4 o'clock. On a hump day midweek divider, I'm Jim LaBarbera, the music professor, and on the way I've got the Turtles, Stevie Wonder, and with the Temptation Eyes song, we go to the West Coast. Here are the Grassroots.

hot day midweek divider. We're hearing from the hills today. They've got us knocked in on 99.5 at Indian Hill, Bond Hill, Price Hill, Oak Hill, Western Hills, Walnut Hills, Villa Hills,

0: WDJO, playing the most variety every hour. Stevie Wonder seems to be satisfied with a part-time lover. In the On Deck Circle, I think the best hugging song that we play around here, when you hear it, you'll just want to give somebody a big old hug, you know?
1: I know you're going to dig this.
0: Yeah, I know. You see what I'm going to do, don't you? Hey, well, the routines, the kids are back in school. 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
0: Does the straw have one hole or two? 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Anybody have the answer?

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Eddie Cochran on WDJO. Neil Diamond wrote this song. UB40 had the big hit with this song. And actually, Neil Diamond liked this version. As a matter of fact, he used the reggae arrangement when he did it in concert.

0: WDJO, where the music is, with UB40 and that Neil Diamond song, Red, Red Wine. And we had that when I was a kid. Well, I grew up an Italian family, you know. And the relatives all made wine. Red wine, yeah. Had it with, well, we had pasta. Always had pasta, you know. So you'd have red wine with it. No, I never thought anything of it. Kids from, you know, when you're a young kid, there's wine on the table. It's like milk. It's right there on the table. Well, coming up in the On Deck Circle, the ladies at Motown that I've talked to, I'm talking about Diana Ross, Mary Wilson, Flo back in the day, Martha Reeves. When I've talked to the ladies at Motown, one guy, when I would mention his name, they would light up. They would light up. Handsomest guy. They all had a crush on this guy, and he's next in the On Deck Circle. Now, you go to karaoke, and you start singing, and there's always some guy there who's really loud, goes there every week, sings more songs than anybody else. Get this now, in China, a man was hospitalized after too much karaoke. The retiree reported he sang 10 songs in a row, straining to hit the high notes before succumbing to pain in his left side. Noticing he had trouble breathing, the guy called it a night, went home. The next day, he checks himself into a hospital. He's told he had a collapsed lung. Please be careful, you karaoke people.
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Motown's Marvin Gaye on WDJL. I wish I could say how sweet it is to be a Reds fan, but how difficult it was. Again, last night, Ellie De La Cruz makes spectacular plays at short and then boots the easy ones. 15th error of the year. Cardinals 3, Reds 0.

0: And that's what's for dinner on social media. This is what people said. My parents call it yo-yo dinner. My parents call it yo-yo dinner. You're on your own. That's great. Yeah. Corn. Somebody said, that's corn. Leftover. That means corn. C-O-R-N. Clean out refrigerator nights. 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

WDJO, the one-hit wonder out of Livonia, Michigan. 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
7: 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For this day, August the 19th, 1961, the anchor song belongs at number 5 to Chris Kenner. Chris Kenner wrote this with a legendary New Orleans producer, piano player, Alan Toussaint, driven by Alan's signature rolling piano style, stop, start, the rhythm, and the controversial semi-spoken verses by Chris Kenner. Two-part record, part one, the vocal, the flip side was the instrumental. From New Orleans, later, number 7 hit for the British Invasion Act, the Dave Clark 5. This is the original, a delectable piece of barroom rhythm and blues. The illustrious Alan Toussaint on piano, opening the tune with a trademark rockin' pneumonia, piano flourish that screams, it just screams New Orleans. Chris Kenner at number 5, and I like it like that.

down my top 5 at 5 in a tri-state for today, August the 19th, 1961. We're up to number 4, and it belongs to our old friend Brenda Lee. Brenda Lee and a song written by my lady friend from Hazel, Kentucky, Jackie DeShannon. She wrote this with Sharon Sheely, and Jackie told me this was her big songwriting breakthrough. Owen Bradley produced it, primary architect of that Nashville sound. John Lennon, gotta tell you, John Lennon called Brenda Lee the first female rocker, and once said she had, and I quote, the greatest rock and roll voice of them all. Well, they formed a bond very early in the 60s. Not many people know this. This was before the Beatlemania hit America, when the Beatles opened up for her on her tour in Europe. And they became very, very close friends. And Brenda said to John, oh, he was my favorite Beatle, John Lennon. Well, here she is at number 4, Brenda Lee, with that Jackie DeShannon song. Here's Dum Dum.

WDJO, countdown that top five at five in our area in the tri-state, August the 19th, 1961. And we're in that magic circle now. At number three, the Marquees. Now, this was the first hit for Stax Records, then known as Satellite Records. Classic. Rhythm and blues, sax, and organ, instrumental. The group formed in high school. They were the Royal Spades, and they changed their name to the Marquees based on the marquee outside the Stax Satellite Recording Studio. Producer Chips Moman, early Chips Moman production. And he didn't want a guitar. The future guitar legend Steve Cropper, though, is on this record playing the organ root note. He held it down because keyboard player Jerry Lee Smoochie Smith needed help sustaining the note while playing his solo. Now, Floyd Newman is blown away on that saxophone, and he's the one who says last night, right before his solo. Well, the seeds of Memphis soul sound were planted that day at number three, the Marquees, and Last Night.

at 5 in the tri-state, counting down. For this day, August the 19th, 1961, we're now up to that bridesmaid spot, and it's going to stall out. Never gets to number one. It's going to stall out at number 2-4, Roy Orbison. The operatic pop rock ballad. Loved that. Sitting around talking to Roy Orbison over the years. Those Wayfarer sunglasses on. He wrote this, and he said it was inspired by accidentally running into an old girlfriend, an ex-girlfriend, at a hair salon. And this was like years after they broke up. And he's walking away from her, and he's walking down the street, and it triggered his feelings of regret. And Joe Melson was the one who came up with the crying hook. This is Roy Orbison at number 2. He pours it all out. Here's Crying.

0: WDJO. My top five at five in the tri-state for August the 19th, 1961. The legendary Roy Orbison at number two with Crying. And with that song, Roy intentionally broke the conventional rock and roll macho stigma of a man crying. That was a sign of weakness. He broke that with this song. Instead, here's a deep emotional vulnerability and sensitivity. So, guys, you were allowed to show some emotion with that record. Let's look back on that year of 1961 before we get to that number one record. President Kennedy set up the Peace Corps. Alan Shepard became the first American in space. During the summer, Gus Grissom became the second American in space. And the Berlin Wall cut off all crossings between East and West Germany. West Side Story won the Oscar Best Picture. And the Reds' Frank Robinson won the MVP. Why did the Reds ever trade him? Roger Maris won his second consecutive MVP in the American League. And this was the year Roger Maris put himself in the record book by smashing 61 home runs to break Babe Ruth's all-time single-season mark. Whitey Ford of the Yankees won the Cy Young Award, and the Yankees beat the Reds in the World Series. Billy Williams of the Cubs was the Rookie of the Year. And in hockey, the Chicago Blackhawks won the Stanley Cup, and A.J. Foyt won the first of three Indy 500 victories. Football, well, the Crimson Tide, Alabama, Coach Bear Bryant's Crimson Cried, Alabama, top collegiate football team in the nation. Ohio State won the Big Ten. And the Green Bay Packers captured the NFL title with a 37-0 win over the New York Giants. In a moment, the number one hit today in 1961.
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6: At work, in the car, wherever you are, it's always WDJO.
0: Number one, we're counting them down. My top five at five in the tri-state for August the 19th, 1961. At the top, it's Bobby Lewis. The sixth of 7 weeks at number one. Bobby Lewis's friend, Jackie Wilson, paid for his trip to New York. He said, I think you can make it. You got to get to New York to do it, though. But he went, made the streets, made the rounds on the streets, going to the record companies, song publishing houses. He had several unsuccessful auditions, and he stopped at the offices of Beltone Records in Manhattan. A white guy, Richie Adams, lead singer for the Fireflies and that big record called You Were Mine, recognized him from their appearances at the Apollo Theater. And he suggested, he said, Bobby, I wrote a song. I want you to record my song. And he did. Bobby Lewis recorded that song, written by Richie Adams. It's number one today, the sixth of 7 weeks at number one. Richie Adams' song, done by Bobby Lewis. This is Tossin' and Turnin'.
7: I couldn't sleep at all.

number one record today belongs to Bobby Lewis, and it's Tossin' and Turnin'. It spent 7 consecutive weeks at number one. It was named the single, the number one single record of the year, and it sold well over 3 million copies.

0: WDJO, Cincinnati's local station. Yeah, all the guys here live and work in the tri-state just like you. Weather-wise, humid, peaks of sunshine today, thunderstorm in spots this afternoon, high today 80, the low tonight 67. Now tomorrow, talking about a couple of showers and cloudy in the morning. Then by the time I get in here, a blend of sunshine and clouds in the afternoon. A high expected tomorrow, 81 with a low of 64. Guys who never had a miss, every record they had hit the charts, and they're not in the Rock and Roll Hall of Fame. Three guys, three lead singers got together, called themselves Three Dog Nights. They're next.
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WDJO. You never realize how little self-control you have until the chips and salsa are put in front of you at a Mexican restaurant.

Chicagoland Bucking Hands on WDJO, where the music is. I'm on it. This is a big event coming up Saturday night. I'll be the guest MC for Beatles 66, Crosley Field 60th Anniversary Show, and it's going to be at the Redmore. Steve Helwig, the leader of Haymarket Riot, got the boys and the band back together again. The guys are back to play again, reunited for this one night, and they're going to celebrate the Beatles' appearance at Crosley Field, and also a special guest backbeat, those young kids who were like 8 years old, 11 years old, and now are adults and have children of their own. They're going to be with us, too, on Saturday night. And it was this time period with the Jesus Christ comment and the whole Beatles thing here in Cincinnati. It rained out, you know, didn't have the tarp over the stage. And then they played the Saturday show on a Sunday. And then they flew to St. Louis, first time they ever did two shows in different cities in the same day in America, and it happened. And then later on in Memphis, it was on this day in Memphis, during the second show, teenager threw a cherry bomb on stage during when they were singing If I Needed Someone. And they all looked at each other to see who had been shot. And there had been an anonymous phone call that the one or all of the Beatles would be shot. And it was all over that John Lennon comment that he made. Firecracker, the band. But

0: Well, the band continued to play, and the night went on with a further incident. And I mention this because we're going to Beatle Boy, Paul, in the On Deck Circle.
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J.O., I've got my tickets. I'll be there. Absolutely. The legendary Gladys Knight live. Friday night, September 11th at Taft Theater. You know she's going to do this song. Jimmy Weatherly wrote it for Gladys to sing.

Crank it up. Mick Jagger prancing around like a proud peacock with the Rolling Stones. Now, sometimes if you're singing in an outdoor venue, there's that echo and the timing can be off. But it wasn't just that. I mean, she was flat out of tune singing it. Was it the National Anthem recently? Martha Reeves was just absolutely atrocious. But that's up. It's a YouTube video now. I feel for her.

WDJO, where the music is. It is 6 o'clock. Good evening, I'm Jim LaBarbera, the music professor. And on the way, I've got Peter Noon and Herman's Hermit, Sal Green, the Reverend, and to kick things off with Eileen, Dixie's Midnight Runners. Come on, Eileen.

Just jumping all over the place. Eileen song. Oh, come on. Slow traffic to the right, please. Oh, this is Charlie and Gooey and the Soul Survivors.

0: 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That was the first hit for Philadelphia record producers, songwriters Kenny Gamble and Leon Huff, the beginning of Philadelphia International. The Expressway to Your Heart. Do we have the happy traffic guy? Is the happy traffic guy ready, huh?
1: I am a happy traffic cop on duty, rain or shine. At busy corners, it's my job to keep the cars in line. It isn't always easy to be firm and friendly, too. But cause it pays in many ways, it's what I try to do. I'm happy, ha, ha, ha, and here's a tip I'll give to you. Just strike the happy medium in everything you do.
0: Well, he's happy, he's happy.
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WJO. Transmitting high ideals and good old rock and roll to mid-America while quietly breathing in your ear. 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

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A lot of good information. Gas prices lowest in the area, $3.49. Article on the Beatles. Sam Mendes' Beatles movies seen filming recently at the Abbey Road crosswalk. The Beatles, a four-film cinematic event expected to open April 2028. Four films each told from the perspective of one of the Beatles. Should be out.

0: 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Crystal clear. Anywhere in the universe. Are you ready now? Let's do it now.
1: Happy birthday!
0: If you have a birthday, you share it with former President Bill Clinton, Gerald McRaney, Simon & Simon, Major Dad, yeah, Jim Carter, Downtown Abbey, Jonathan Frakes, Star Wars, The Next Generation, Peter Gallagher, my late brother-in-law, James Rocco, good friends, real good friends with Peter Gallagher. They were, like, very close. Peter Gallagher, American Beauty, Mr. Deeds, fine actor. John Stamos from Full House. Tyrek Sedgwick, you know, the closer, yeah, married to Kevin Bacon. Kevin Dillon, and, oh boy, so many. Ginger Baker for The Cream, the group The Cream. I was one of the MCs on one of their final tours, did one of their final shows, and they had to literally walk Ginger Baker, put the drumsticks in his hand and walk him out to the drums. Now, he was very successful after that with recording studios and production houses. So I don't know if it was just that one day he got stoned in Cleveland or what. But, man, he was having a hard time. Johnny Nash, birthdays today. Bobby Kuban, Billy J. Kramer. Spent some time here in Cincinnati, Bad to Me and All the Little Children. Part of that British invasion from Liverpool. Ian Gillan, Deep Purple. Yeah, Hush. Elliot Lurie, I got to play a song by him. Lead singer for Looking Glass Brandy. And Susan Jacks, the Poppy Family. Which way are you going, Billy? Susan Jacks, yeah. And today is Hot and Spicy Food Day. Oh, I love hot and spicy food. And Soft Ice Cream Day. You know what? I'm going to do that. I'm going to get a soft ice cream today. That good reminder. Thank you.
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I think I'm just getting over that. 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

0: WDJO, the Supremes, and My World is Empty Without You. Weather-wise, humid, peaks of sunshine today, a couple of thunderstorms around the area. High today was 80, low tonight going down to 67. Tomorrow, a couple of showers in the morning. Cloudy in the morning, a couple of showers. But then when I come in the afternoon, sunshine, maybe a couple of clouds. High expected 81, a low of 64. No, I do my own. I do my own dishes, yeah. I learned how to do that. I do my own laundry now. And I think I mentioned this early on. One of my favorite socks, red socks. I'm missing a sock, okay? Now, I don't know where it went. It's like kind of disappeared. But hasn't shown up. You know, it's been months. I can't find the one sock that's missing. And then if you think about it, though, only one sock goes missing. But because if they both did, well, then you wouldn't notice.
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0: J.O. 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
0: And yeah, class is in session. Today in 1996, my old friend Mr. James Brown appeared in Montauk, New York as part of his Back at the Ranch tour. Now, James Brown had a history of beating his wife, offering money that was raised at that event to an anti-violence organization called The Retreat, but was turned down. Trying to do something nice and make that, no, we don't need you. We don't need your money. James Brown, the Godfather of Soul, introduced to a whole new audience when he did this from the Rocky movie. Here's Living in America.

WDJO. I got a good plug in. I'm going to play Elliot Lurie's record, The Looking Glass. He's celebrating the birthday today. Formed The Looking Glass when he was in college. They had one giant record, and he stayed in the music business, became the head of the college music department. Teen Idol. Oh, yeah. Ozzy and Harriet's TV show, and Ricky sang every week on that show.

WDJO, good times and great music, and I've got to move aside here and make way for the toughest guy at the station. He's in better physical condition than anybody on our staff. Now, that's not saying a whole lot if you've seen our guys, right? But still, you know, still nice. Gary the Hammer Stevens is standing by. He'll be in here at 7 o'clock, helping the ladies fight off the Power Morpheus until midnight. Hey, join me tomorrow, 2 o'clock till 7, I'll teach you things you've never heard. And if you stay by my side, this I promise, you and I will be forever young.

WDJO. Good times, great music. We are playing the most music every hour. It's 7 o'clock. I'm the Hammer coming up. Aretha, Ambrosia. And let's get going with some Lynyrd Skynyrd.

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0: Somebody DJ O, good times. 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
6: If you hate me after what I say,
7: 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I just gotta tell you anyway.

WDJO, where the legends of rock and roll play every day, Frankie Valli and the Four Seasons. A little confusion out there. Frankie Valli's brother, Bobby, last week claimed Frankie was fully retired. Frankie came out and said, "No, I'm not. I'm just resting up. I'll be back in 2027. Not sure about that. Here's Ambrosia.

0: 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Coming up, Stevie Wonder, Lightning Lou, and the Guess Who?
1: America's band, the Beach Boys, celebrate 250 years of the USA. 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I wish they Saturday, October 10th at PNC Pavilion.

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The Norwood Motor Fest Car Show kicks off Friday with some events, culminating in a big car show Saturday at the Factory 52. They're going to be celebrating the Norwood General Motors Factory. The final car to roll off the production line, a Camaro, fully restored, will be on display. I wonder if they left the BBs in the door. More information, go to our website. America!

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They survived J. Edgar Hoover's FBI back in the day. They were investigated for filthy lyrics on that record. The FBI determined they couldn't understand what those guys were singing, so they let it go.

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WDJO. Good times, great music with the most music every hour. It's 8 o'clock, I'm the Hammer. And we are in the middle of a 45-minute music marathon. Got some great tunes lined up for you from Elton, the Jackson 5, and let's kick this hour off with our old buddy, Peter Noon and Herman's Hermits.